0: Grace.
1: Becca Robertson.
2: Share the home run with me here on HFM for stacks of great music, including your song requests, Becca's scrambled words, those daily anagram challenges, what's that word in the middle? Oh, and can you solve those clues for what we're on the lookout for in HFM's area each week? We'll also keep you updated on the traffic and travel, news and all things community. 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

down to Peter Jay and the Jaywalkers. Flashing back to 1962. By Jiminy, there's nothing like a lovely waltz, is there? And that's nothing like a perfect waltz, as you know.

Sunshine of El Paso. And Simon and Garfunkel flashing back from 1970. Wrapping up our first hour. Promised you some details about the Battle of Britain celebrations down at Welland Park. They start at 10:30. Loads of things going on. Picnic area. There's a train, which we must have. It's all on till 3:30. So get down there. Chris is already down there. Setting everything up. Don't say hello to the HFM crew.

I'm counting on the kisses that you figure to get. Closer, closer, then she hollers, whoa. Oh. Do you ever get one of them girls who just wants to watch the show?

0: Oh, that sounds great on HFM, doesn't it? Who was it? It was Jack Scott, back to 1961 that he wrote. And earlier on, I rudely didn't say what Mark told me about Did You Ever, Elvis. He said it actually came from the final song in the film G.I. Blues, which was on BBC Two yesterday morning. I'm sure Mike tuned in for that. Anyway, tuning in for our camp coffee break now.
1: Hello.
0: Jiminy, I need it. This is Willie Nelson.

Bit of bacon. Lovely. I'm like most blokes. I think I'm pretty funny with my dad jokes. Leave the whole room fuming, but I don't smoke. Say I can't see it, and I'm gonna make a joke of it. Super inappropriate.

Waddy. And a little bit of soap. 5-1 then. The Market Harbour Historical Society is turning the spotlight on one of the most important events in our local history with a showing of the Market Harbour Movie Makers film, The Battle of Naseby. The film will be introduced by historian Dr. Len Holden, who helped to make it. You can see it on Wednesday, the 9th of September, 7:30 p.m. at the Methodist Church Hall, Northampton Road, here in Harbour. That's this Wednesday then, the 9th of September. A brilliant film by the sounds of it. The Market Harbour Historical Society turning the spotlight on the Battle of Naseby then. Hi to Gary and Sue. Hello. Hi Gary, hi Sue, how you diddling? Please can you play Starting Over by John Lennon? This is for you.

0: none of that fading nonsense there. Merv Griffin. I've got a lovely bunch of coconuts.
1: Who is the mystery voice on Chris's Bit in the Middle?
0: Right then, clip one.
2: Funny man who tells stories.
0: Two.
2: There's nothing new under the sun.
0: And three.
2: Boilermakers Club on the Sunday night.
0: Wrong answers. Martin Kemp, Gary Kemp, Alistair Campbell, Neil Morrissey, Paul McCartney, Les Dawson Boyd, George Lee Mack, Jimmy Tarbuck, Richard Madeley, Hugh Grant, Jack Shepherd, David Attenborough, there's some doubles doubling up, Ernie Wise, Ted Moult, Will Self, Russ Abbott, Andy Burnham, Brian Cox, Bernie Clifton and Piers Brosnan. They were all wrong answers. Matt and Stanley got it right and Drew got it right. They were the only ones getting it right for a long time. Gary and Sue have since got it correct. Caroline, Mick and Ted the Dog, Keith Williams, Sue from Sue and Don fame, Kaz West, Mike and Janet, Yvette Shires, Mummy Wells and Jerry, Dave and Heather Reeve, Mick Hewitt have all got it right. And that means I have won. There is a woo-hoo moment. Come on,

0: OMD there with Messages from 1980. And have you yet connected, joined the connection? Do let me know if you can get the connection right. It would be great to hear from you. Please contact me on the following.
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Phil Ferran and Galaxy. What do I do? Just before that one, then we had, Simon and Garfunkel, Bridger, Troubled Waters. That was for Teresa. Buddy, yes. Gene. Hello, Gene. They've just sent me a picture, actually. They're all dressed up.

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The Fat Bat Band. I found lovin'. I guess this kind of takes me back to them DJ days. It really does. 1983. I think I was in the Centre Bar in Leicester. I think I was underage at the time. You know, that's just the way it is, right?

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